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Your 20s is your defining decade, so whatever you do during that time will set the course for the rest of your life. You can explore during your early 20s, but just make sure you don't let the whole decade pass you by, or you won't have

I totally copped to it. I was thinking, what do I do with this song? It's all about numbers. And I kept remembering, I don't even know which opera it is, but there's an opera he has. And then the women are up on the back balcony of the stage or something, and they're reciting numbers. I said, that was so effing cool.

Music from Beck. I've also got Bombay Dub Orchestra and Dead Can Dance this hour on Echoes. From the album Transmutation, this is Tim Horn and Biota.

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Still ain't coming into view. Oh, how? It's a pity that she bruised my

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Fontaines, D.C. on XPN with their new one, Marianne, from the next record, Dopamine Chamber. Maggie Rogers in there, too, with Love You for a Long Time, and even more new music from Billy Strings. That was Burn the Other End. Good morning. It's 8:49. Later this week, it looks like we're going to touch the 80s again. Thursday and Friday, we'll get up there. Today, pretty perfect. High of 75 degrees under partly sunny skies. We're getting there. It's 65.

That's Mexico Honey from Casey Musgraves, who was here playing a show in Philly over Labor Day weekend. But tonight, XPN is welcoming the band.